0: Did you go downtown?
1: Yes, sir.
0: And did you look around?
1: Yes, sir.
0: Did you go on your legs? Did you get some eggs?
1: Yes, sir. Uh-huh.
0: A good old egg bread, shake it, shake it. Good old egg bread, shake it down. A good old egg bread, bake it, bake it. A good old egg bread, just bake it brown. Little girl, little girl.
2: Yes, sir.
0: Did you stay about an hour?
2: Yes, sir.
0: And did you get some flour?
2: Yes, sir.
0: Did you put it in that bread? And you show you did.
1: Oh, yes, sir. Uh-huh.
0: We'll have that good old egg bread to shake it, shake it. A good old egg bread to shake it down. A good old egg bread and bake it, bake it. A good old

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There's a barrel of fish in the ocean and a lot

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0: living in your town. 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Neither doctor, lawyer, or engine chief could love you any more than I do. 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
1: no, no, no, it couldn't be true that anyone else could love you
0: like I do.
1: Do-do-do.
0: Confidentially, I confess, do-do-do. I sent a note to the local press do-do-do. That I'm changing my home address for you. Follow through, tell a doctor stick to his practice, tell the lawyer to settle his case, send the engine chief and his tommy hawk back

0: Itt a Magyar Katona Rádió, a Fizzi Magyarok Rádióra.
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muscle, you old lazy bones, sleeping out in the sun. 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

0: Ha megunta a sercegést, kapcsoljon át másik adóra, de maradjon velünk itt a Rádió D-n.
1: Is the sweetheart you married the husband you expected him to be? Has the war created new problems for you in your marriage? To answer these and other personal problems brought in by your friends and neighbors, Arid presents John J. Anthony, founder of the famed Marital Relations Institute, in a brand new program of daily sessions of kindly and helpful advice. Just as Mr. Anthony, by examples in this studio, is helping thousands of men and women solve their personal problems, Arid, too, is helping thousands to solve the important personal problem of underarm perspiration. Arid helps you avoid perspiration damage to clothes and safeguards friendships. 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

0: Ah, home sweet home, the little nest, where after work a man can rest, or take a peaceful stroll outdoors, doing little simple chores.
1: Weed the garden, cut the grass, paint the window, fix the glass, trim the shrubbery, grind the axe, but take it easy, dear, relax.
0: Oh, these little women have a way, but maybe I...

Now what can I say, dear, after I say I'm sorry? Now what can I do to prove it to you that I'm sorry? I didn't mean to ever be mean to you. If I didn't care, I wouldn't feel like I do. Why, I was all wrong, but right or wrong, I don't blame you. Why should I take somebody like you and

0: The sound picture you are about to see and hear comes to you through the lens and loudspeakers of the new RCA 16mm motion picture sound projector, which is finding wide use by public schools for educational work, industrial sales organizations, and homes. This RCA projector and its sound equipment were developed by the same engineers responsible for the marvelous lifelike sound in the world's largest theater, the Music Hall. RCA Photophone sound is used in over 6,000 movie theaters in the United States and throughout the world. Here is an actual picture of sound photographed on film through the use of the RCA Photophone ultraviolet light recording equipment. Major movie producers in Hollywood and throughout the world use RCA recording equipment to photograph high fidelity sound on film. Whenever you need any motion picture sound projection or recording equipment, look to RCA, the largest sound organization in the world.
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No one left but number three to save the piglet family. 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So he slid down the chimney, and oh, by Jimmy, in the fire he was fried. 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The big bad wolf, not me. 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

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go, go, go, go, go, go, go, go, go, go, go, go, go, go, go, go, go, go, go, go, go, go, go, go, go, go, go, go, go, go, go, go, go, go, go, go, go, go, go, go, go, go, go, go, go, go, go, go, go, go, go, go, go, go, go, go, go, go, go, go, go, go, go, go, go, go, go, go, go, go, go, go, go, go, go, go, go, go, go, go, go, go, go, go, go, go, go, go, go, go, go, go, go, go, go, go, go, go, go, go, go, go, go, go, go, go, go, go, go, go, go, go, go, go, go, go, go, go, go, go, go, go, go, go, go, go, go, go, go, go, go, go, go, go, go, go, go, go, go

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because I'm invited to step out this evening with top hat and white tie and tail. 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I'm beautying up my shirt front, putting in the shirt studs.